share your story or just dedicate a song, call 888-6-DELILAH. That's 888-633-5452. 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
3: Taisha, what can I do for you?
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the best variety of the 80s, 90s, and today. Sunny 100.1. Welcome to the weekend. Happy Saturday. It's Dana McKay, and I love Dirty Dancing, the movie this song is from. If you listen at all, pay attention to me, you know that I love this movie. So I guess there's supposed to be a Dirty Dancing sequel coming out, and Jennifer Grey had talked about it a couple of years ago, and then I saw not too long ago that it's still in the works. They're waiting to make sure they do it right. But at this point, I'm like, is it happening?

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1: Miles Smith, one of my favorites, that's stargazing. 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
4: Ice Cube's Big Three season is heating up. The most competitive basketball league on earth is on CBS this Sunday. Coach Steven Jackson and the DMV Trilogy face off against two-time MVP Michael Beasley and the defending champion Miami 305 in a must-win game for both teams. Then the battle for Texas as Greg Monroe, Coach Nancy Lieberman, and the Dallas Power take on Jonathan Simmons and the Houston Righands. The game played the way you love. 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

0: 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That's Donna Lewis, and I love you always forever. I'm Dana McKay, and you can show us how much you love us by making us a preset on the iHeartRadio app. It's just like in your car. 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
1: Mm-hmm.

Morning 100.1, the home of Murphy, Sam, and Jody in the morning. When it comes to socks, which I actually just talked about a little bit ago when it comes to having to sleep in socks, but this is about just socks that you're wearing, you know, during the day. Which ones are the best? I can't believe that there was actually a survey done on this, but there was, and the response is coming up.

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1: That was Miley Cyrus and Flowers. It's Dana McKay. So what are the best type of socks? So I guess now a survey found Gen Zers are ditching tall socks like knee socks in favor of ankle and quarter length socks, saying they look cleaner and classier and they let their sneakers do the talking. So here's the deal. I can't stand knee socks. Used to like them, but they, you know, they hurt kind of like that top part of my calf. I don't like socks that kind of come up over my ankle like the crew length. They just slide down. Not a fan at all. My favorite kind of socks actually are ankle socks, but they've got to kind of hug your feet. I used to buy Bombas, but they're expensive and mine got holes in them. I found a brand on Amazon that's similar to Bombas, but I would say much better. And if you need a good sock, you can DM me on Instagram at Dana McKay Radio and I will send you the link. And I promise, once you go to these socks, you will never change.
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0: 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Should dating be a team sport? It's Dana McKay, and you can take that however you want, but I'm going to explain what Hinge means by it. So Hinge is now giving your friends a bigger role in your dating life with a feature called Friends Take. Instead of trying to describe yourself, you can invite friends and family to share their thoughts about you by submitting text photos, voice notes, or videos for your profile. And I think that's actually kind of an interesting way to go about it, because I can describe myself a certain way or pick pictures where I think, you know, I look good. But what my friends have to say about me, you know, the qualities I have that they think would make me attractive to a mate, and then the pictures where they think that I look my best might not necessarily be what I think. So I actually kind of like this idea.
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4: 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Coach Steven Jackson and the DMV Trilogy face off against two-time MVP Michael Beasley and the defending champion Miami 305 in a must-win game for both teams. Then the battle for Texas as Greg Monroe, Coach Nancy Lieberman, and the Dallas Power take on Jonathan Simmons and the Houston Righands. 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

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Adele working on new music. That's what I've heard anyway. It's Hello.

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5: Ice Cube's Big 3 season is heating up. The most competitive basketball league on earth is on CBS this Sunday. Coach Steven Jackson and the DMV Trilogy face off against two-time MVP Michael Beasley and the defending champion Miami 305 in a must-win game for both teams. Then the battle for Texas as Greg Monroe, Coach Nancy Lieberman, and the Dallas Power take on Jonathan Simmons and the Houston Righands. 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

0: Travis's Sunny 100.1. That was Ed Sheeran and Perfect. I'm Dana McKay, and we've heard about a lot of different people performing at Taylor Swift's wedding. She and Travis Kelce did a song together. Adam Sandler officiated, and I think he sang a little bit. Paul McCartney, Stevie Nicks. Avril Lavigne did a performance, but I haven't heard whether or not Ed Sheeran did. And I'm telling you, I'm waiting for the announcement that they filmed this for a Disney Plus or Netflix or whatever special. I really hope they did. I want to see it.
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5: Ice Cube's Big Three season is heating up. The most competitive basketball league on earth is on CBS this Sunday. Coach Steven Jackson and the DMV Trilogy face off against two-time MVP Michael Beasley and the defending champion Miami 305 in a must-win game for both teams. Then the battle for Texas as Greg Monroe, Coach Nancy Lieberman, and the Dallas Power take on Jonathan Simmons and the Houston Righands. The game played the way you love. 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

Sunny 100.1, the best variety of the 80s, 90s, and today. Does your partner have annoying sleeping habits? Maybe that's why you're up at just after 4 o'clock in the morning, because you can't sleep because your partner is making it impossible. I had this issue when I was married, so a new survey found a lot of people are in the same boat with sleeping issues. But what are the top things, the top sleeping issues people have with their significant other? That's coming up.

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1: When it comes to your significant other, is everything rosy and fantastic when you go to sleep at night, or not so much? A new survey found 1 in 4 Americans say a relationship ended in part because of their partner's nighttime behavior. The biggest offender, snoring. My ex-husband used to snore so bad, and I would get so angry that there were nights where I made him sleep in the other room. 44% said it's the most annoying sleep habit. Although snoring, you know, it's not a habit. It's just something that you can't help, I guess. Other sleep annoyances, tossing and turning, stealing the covers, leaving the TV on in bed, and eating in bed. So those are the top things that drive people nuts.
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5: Coach Steven Jackson and the DMV Trilogy face off against two-time MVP Michael Beasley and the defending champion Miami 305 in a must-win game for both teams. Then the battle for Texas as Greg Monroe, Coach Nancy Lieberman, and the Dallas Power take on Jonathan Simmons and the Houston Righands. 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

100.1, the home of Murphy, Sam, and Jody in the morning. Gas prices have been all over the place over the last couple of months. Now, I remember paying $2.89 a gallon back at the end of February. I had to do a little road trip, so I specifically remember how much I paid. Yeah, we haven't seen it under $3 in quite a long time. And actually, in some parts of the country, it's over $4. So if you need cash, $1,000 fill.

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0: It's Sunny 100.1. It's Dana McKay, and I think I've pretty much decided I'm just going to eat junk food for now because you can't have lettuce or fruit or any of that stuff. I am afraid to eat kale or spring mix or even romaine lettuce, even though they said it was iceberg lettuce. Now they don't even know if that's exactly where this cyclospora outbreak came from. And they're also now tracing some other clusters of cases that may or may not be related to the original cases. So something's spreading around. Thankfully, it doesn't seem like this is, you know, anything deadly, but very unpleasant. And some people will suffer from long-term consequences from it. So just beware.
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5: Ice Cube's Big 3 season is heating up. The most competitive basketball league on earth is on CBS this Sunday. Coach Steven Jackson and the DMV Trilogy face off against two-time MVP Michael Beasley and the defending champion Miami 305 in a must-win game for both teams. Then the battle for Texas as Greg Monroe, Coach Nancy Lieberman, and the Dallas Power take on Jonathan Simmons and the Houston Righands. The game played the way you love. 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

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Why are words like bro and dude not going anywhere? Somebody actually did a study on this, and the results are pretty interesting. That's coming up next.

0: Sunny 100.1. I'm Dana McKay, and you can call me dude anytime you want. I actually call people dude. I actually call women dude, like friends. Bro and man, don't really say those. But chances are you've said at least one of them, probably today. And according to linguists, there's a reason why those words don't go anywhere. They never really go out of style. We've been saying dude since, I don't know, the 70s or the 80s. So if you look at bro language, they found that words like bro, dude, and man have evolved beyond describing guys. Yes, like I just said, I call women dude. They're now used by people of all genders as a way to signal friendship, connection, and even soften disagreements. Like if you're like, come on, man, or, you know, dude, come on. I totally have said that. Now, what I don't like is the bruh and bruh from my son. Like, I'm not bruh. I'm mom or mommy.
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4: 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The most competitive basketball league on earth is on CBS this Sunday. Coach Steven Jackson and the DMV Trilogy face off against two-time MVP Michael Beasley and the defending champion Miami 305 in a must-win game for both teams. Then the battle for Texas as Greg Monroe, Coach Nancy Lieberman, and the Dallas Power take on Jonathan Simmons and the Houston Righands. 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
1: Ooh, we love this. We're the LNK Weekend Show Summer Fair Season. Funnel cakes used to be the peak of all fair desserts, but those days are long gone. Ryan, I want to run this down for you.
2: Yeah, really quick. Did you ever have elephant ears?
1: Oh, yeah. Yes. Those giant fried, sugary,
2: yeah,
1: donut-like.
2: So good.
1: Well, now it's milkshakes. They've turned into full-blown dessert towers, mason jars topped with slices of pie, cotton candy clouds, and churro straws. 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S'mores funnel cakes with torch marshmallow. Ice cream stuffed between two fresh-made donuts. I mean, it just goes on and on. Mm-hmm. Cotton candy burritos. Now I'm just making it up.
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0: 52, and he can't get over the thought of telling his friends and family he's with an older woman, in spite of the fact that she is the best relationship he has ever had.
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0: That's just a huge red flag if I am Jody. 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
1: Happy Saturday. Merry Christmas in July. We're the LNK Weekend Show. More of your calls just ahead for our listener, Dolby. He reached out about his admitted embarrassment over his older girlfriend, Jody. He's 32. She's 50.

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1: Coming up next on the LNK Weekend Show, a feel-good you do not want to miss. And maybe you were on this plane when this feel-good happened. It was a feel-bad turn feel-good. Mm-hmm. A lot of delays, delay after delay after delay, sitting on the tarmac. Everyone's hot and cranky. And then something beautiful happened. We'll share it with you next.

0: another song, you play it on your Discman. Or was that your Walkman?
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1: And AJ right here at the final weekend of July. Wait, that's impossible. The summer just started. Like, oh my gosh, it is. It's the last weekend of July. Well, make the most of it and do it with the best of the 80s and 90s.

0: best variety of the 80s, 90s, and today, Sunny 100.1. And AJ right here on your weekend. We're just getting started with a weekend full of your favorites from the 80s and 90s. And it continues next with Alana Miles and Black Velvet.
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Johnny 100.1 and AJ right here on a best of the 80s and 90s weekend with a great one from Donna Summer. She works hard for the money. Coming up next, and you do, he or she, and that's why your weekends deserve the best soundtrack.

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1: And whether you're working hard or hardly working, after all, it is the weekend. 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And I would think that Genie in a Bottle from Christina Aguilera would have to be included on that. It's coming up, but we'll kick it off next with Toto's Africa.
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Sunny 100.1. And AJ right here. The summer of 1999 was the summer that was taken over by Britney Spears, the Backstreet Boys, NSYNC, and Christina Aguilera.

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1: 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The lineup this year, just absolutely incredible when it includes the likes of Benson Boone, Cardi B, the Goo Goo Dolls, Lainey Wilson, Kenny Chesney, Muse, Snoop Dogg, Weezer's going to be there. And you might even be there. In fact, we'll have your chances to win coming up as the countdown gets even nearer to the big day. 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

Columbus's sunny 100.1. And AJ right here. Savage Garden had such a great run through the late 90s. And then at the end of 2001, they broke up. Kind of out of nowhere, they broke up. A reunion tour? Well, Darren says only if it'll cure cancer.

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I'm AJ. 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

AJ right here. It is a best of the 80s and 90s weekend. 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

And a shout out for all the Bon Jovi fans, including my wife, Meredith, who adores Bon Jovi. And this one, Wanted Dead or Alive. And I bring up the fact that she's such a big fan because she listens to a lot of Bon Jovi. And there is a new piece of information that says, on average, we're listening to our favorite song intentionally 300 plus times a year.

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I'm AJ, and we start every weekday with Murphy, Sam, and Jody. 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
1: And AJ right here. Can you believe it's the last weekend of July?
0: I certainly can't believe it myself, and yet here we are. And I'm less than 3 weeks away from my daughter getting married.

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LinkedIn listing their cities on the rise, the best cities for job growth. Well, the cities with the fastest job growth, to be specific. I'll tell you the top five coming up here in less than 15 minutes.

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and AJ right here. Number five on the list of the cities with the fastest growing job growth, Harrisburg, Pennsylvania, Northport, Bradenton, Sarasota in Florida at number four, Reno 3, Richmond 2, and Augusta, Georgia, number one on the list.

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1: Hey, it's Mary. Happy Saturday and Sunday. Today is National Hot Fudge Sunday Day for those of us who celebrate. And if you're not celebrating, I'll take yours.

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For 1996, Celine Dion on this best of the 80s and 90s weekend. It's also Christmas in July. Are you celebrating? Got some ideas for you next.

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1: Hey, it's Mary. 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
1: Mary here. So we've got a release date on the Snoop Dogg biopic, Snoop. Universal Pictures says it'll be out next month. Outer Banks star Jonathan Davis, you know, Pope, is going to play Snoop. The biopic will follow the artist, mogul, and icon of gangster rap. Plot details have not been confirmed, so we're not sure if the movie is going to take a wide-ranging look at Snoop's career or focus on a specific chapter. Snoop hits theaters August 6th. And of course, you can see Snoop Dogg at our iHeartRadio Music Festival in Vegas, presented by Capital One, Saturday, September 19th. Limited tickets remain at AXS.com. 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

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Lots of laughs, the headlines you need, Jody's Hollywood Outsider, and Sam's Music News. 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

0: Columbus's sunny 100.1.
1: Whitney Houston from 1985 on this best of the 80s and 90s weekend. Some big news for Whitney fans. You could own some of her outfits, her jewelry, and more. 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
1: Mary here. So if you're a Whitney Houston fan, listen up. They're having an auction featuring Whitney Houston items. It's called Whitney E. Houston Legacy Foundation 2026 Auction, hosted by Julian's Auctions. It'll go live August 11th in L.A. Now, items up for bid include her 9-time RIAA Platinum Sales Award for I Want to Dance with Somebody, lots of jewelry and outfits, and her gold-plated Social Security card. Kind of wish it was a credit card, but still, very cool. The proceeds will go to the Whitney E. Houston Legacy Foundation's work, which supports youth from underprivileged backgrounds with scholarships and grants.
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0: 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From Jimmy Cliff to Tom Petty, we've got all your favorites. Our best of the 80s and 90s weekend. Up next, a guy who fell into a porta potty for the wrong reason. I mean, as if there's a good reason.
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1: John Mellencamp from 1982 and the Footloose soundtrack on this Best of the 80s and 90s weekend. Hey, it's Mary. Today is National Wine and Cheese Day, in case you needed some plans for this evening.

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4: 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The most competitive basketball league on earth is on CBS this Sunday. Coach Steven Jackson and the DMV Trilogy face off against two-time MVP Michael Beasley and the defending champion Miami 305 in a must-win game for both teams. Then the battle for Texas as Greg Monroe, Coach Nancy Lieberman, and the Dallas Power take on Jonathan Simmons and the Houston Righands. 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

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See, we've talked about this in the past, but you might want to start jumping up and down when you wake up in the morning. It can be good for you. Just saying. Let's chat next.

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